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Hey there, it is iHeart 90s. I hope you're having a great Thursday. We're almost at that weekend, right? It's Friday Eve. We'll be there soon. It's okay. This is She's So High.

study, most drivers think it's okay to speed. Well, like, in moderation, okay? They say most drivers consider it acceptable to go 10 miles over the speed limit, and I am right there with you. That's me. To me, it's like, if you have the ability to and you're going the speed limit, not fast enough. Be safe out there. It's iHeart 90s.

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Let's go ahead and play You've Got Movie. Let's see if you can guess the film I'm talking about, just from the actors. And I am going to give you a hint, which isn't really much of a hint. I've never seen this movie, but the actors are Kathy Bates, Jessica Tandy, Mary Stuart Masterson. I'll give you the answer in two songs, all right? Hang out. 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

0: Aerosmith, Crying on iHeart90s. What's up? It is Natalia hanging out with you. All right. Were you able to guess the movie for You've Got Movie? The actors I gave you were Kathy Bates, Jessica Tandy, and Mary Stuart Masterson. The answer was a 1991 film called Fried Green Tomatoes. Have you seen this film? I have not. I've seen maybe one clip. I think the Kathy Bates in a parking lot, maybe. But I should watch it. A lot of people say it's a really, really great film. I've actually also never had fried green tomatoes as well. So a lot of things on my to-do list. But hey, if you think it's a good movie, you recommend it, you can always let me know. Delamitri and Salt and Pepper are coming up next.
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Well, when you get a chance, go watch Travis Barker's documentary that's out on Hulu and Disney Plus. It is called Louder Than Fear. Really great. It's just fun to like learn even more about him, see a different side of him. He's got this great story about him and his dad. So go ahead and check it out. It's out now. All right, it's PM Dawn, and I'm

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And you can see these guys. Yeah, Goo Goo Dolls are going to be there along with Snoop Dogg, Kenny Chesney, Weezer, Muse, so many more. So here's the deal. 5 p.m. Eastern, top of the hour, we're going to give you a keyword to text in so that you can win tickets to our show and $1,000.

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coffee flavor. 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

All right, big shout out to Matt Thomas listening to us while he is streaming live. Thanks for having us on. Also, Sean out in Vegas, we appreciate you being here too. And hey, if you want your very own shout out, let me know. Yeah, you're already on the app. Super

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0: 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All right, Chumbawamba, Warren G, Nate Dogg, they're all on the way. 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
2: 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We regulate any stealing of his property. 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

0: All right. Do you live in the most fun state in the U.S.? Do you have a guess of which one it actually could be? Hi there. It is iHeart 90s. My name is Natalia. And WalletHub compared 50 states on 26 key indicators of enjoyable experiences that won't break the bank in areas of entertainment and recreation, nightlife. They were the states were rated on factors like the cost of going to the movies, access to national parks, the number of casinos per capita, and the average price of beer and wine. And guess who came in at number one? California. Yes. I don't know why I sang it. It's just the first song that came up. Yeah, California came in at number one. Number two was Florida. And I'm just going to put this out here. Both California and Florida do have Disneyland parks. I'm just saying. They're really expensive, though. All right, three is Illinois. Go ahead. Number four, Nevada. Number five is New York. And then number six was Colorado, Washington, Texas, Minnesota, and Arizona, rounding out the top 10. So congratulations to all those fun states out there. This is iHeart 90s.
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